tell your little sister, I know she wants to give me a whirl. 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

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He nearly gave me a heart attack.

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And I dreamed your dream for you, and now your dream is real.

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It's not what was said and it's not what I heard. I walk with my dog and I whistle with the bird. Stuff coming out, stuff going in. I'm just a part of everything. Stuff coming out,

0: 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I concerti della tua vita.
1: Hi, I got a tape I want to play.